Welcome back to KOTZ Radio, 720 AM. The time is 4:33 in the afternoon. Coming up next is the extended weather forecast. And after the weather, we'll continue request/birthday hour. So let's see. Starting with tomorrow's forecast, over in the western Arctic coast, Point Hope, Point Lay, and Cape Lisburn. Tomorrow, sunny skies, highs around 30 above, northeast winds to 30 miles per hour. Point Lay, highs around 20 above. Cape Lisburn, northeast winds to 35 miles per hour, with gusts to around 50 miles per hour. Tomorrow night, mostly clear, lows around 15 above, northeast winds to 30 miles per hour.

hour, starting with Kotzebue. Kotzebue right now has mostly clear skies, 26 degrees above zero, west wind 17 miles per hour, wind chill 12 above. Kivalina, clear skies, 32 degrees, west winds 9 miles per hour, wind chill 24 above. Point Hope, clear skies. Hold on, gotta sneeze. All right, we're back. Point Hope, clear skies, 29 degrees, north winds 13 miles per hour, wind chill 18 above. Point Lay, cloudy skies, 20 degrees, northeast wind 17 miles per hour, wind chill 4 above. Red Dog Mine, no report on the sky, 32 degrees above zero, north winds 8 miles per hour, wind chill 24 above. Selwyck, clear skies, 33 degrees, west winds 14 miles per hour, gusts going 19 miles per hour, wind chill 23 above. Shishmaref, cloudy skies, 23 degrees, north winds 5 miles per hour, wind chill 16 above. Kiana, clear skies, 40 degrees, varying winds 5 miles per hour, wind chill 36 above. Ambler, clear skies, 39 degrees, northeast winds 14 miles per hour, wind chill 30 above. Buckland, clear skies, 30 degrees, northwest winds 14 miles per hour, wind chill 19 above. Deering, clear skies, 28 degrees, west winds 14 miles per hour, wind chill 16 above. Norvik, clear skies, 38 degrees, west winds 8 miles per hour, wind chill 31 above. No attack, no update. Shungnak, shout out Shungnak. Clear skies, 43 degrees, northwest winds 9 miles per hour, wind chill 37 above. All right, now for high tide and low tide in Kotzebue today. High tide was at 12:45 p.m. at 0.6 feet. Low tide is coming up next in 4 hours at 8:45, and it's going to be 0.0 feet. So next up is low tide at 8:45 p.m. All right, sunrise and sunset for today. Friday. Happy Friday, everybody. Friday, May 8th, 2026. The sun rose this morning at 5:27 a.m. and it's going to set tomorrow at 12:04 a.m. That's going to give us 18 hours and 41 minutes of consecutive daylight. Today is 8 minutes 37 seconds longer than yesterday. Tomorrow, the 9th, Saturday the 9th, the sun will rise at 5:23 a.m. and it will set the next day at 12:09 a.m., giving us 18 hours and 50 minutes of daylight. That's a gain of 8 minutes and 41 seconds tomorrow. All right, it is 4:39 in the afternoon. We got 20 more minutes of request slash birthday hour, so give us a call here at the station if you want to go live and give out a birthday shout-out, or if you have a song request. We also take emails. Our phone number is 442-3434, and our email address is message@kotz.org. Let me actually check it real quick. Okay, we'll play that. We did get a request, so I'll look that song up. If we have it, we have it. If we don't, we don't. But nothing in the email. Did I say what our email was? Our email is message@kotz.org, and our phone number again is 442-3434. All right, enough of me. Let's listen to some music here on KOTZ Radio 720 AM. Renee Rapp with her song, Why Is She Still Here?

I'm holding y'all hands real, real, real, real tight when I say this because I don't feel like fighting. But please quit calling them little 1 week breaks celibacy. You're not celibate. You're not celibate.

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2: And this is KOTZ 720 AM in Kotzebue. It is 529, and we're going to take a look at our extended weather forecast. This was last updated by the National Weather Service out of Fairbanks, Alaska, at 4 p.m. this afternoon. Starting out with the western Arctic coast, which is the primary forecast for Point Hope, with additional information included for Point Lay and Cape Lisburn. For tonight, mostly clear with lows around 15, northeast winds to 20 miles per hour. For Point Lay, mostly cloudy. For Cape Lisburn, northeast winds to 25 miles per hour with gusts to around 40 miles per hour. For Saturday, sunny with highs around 30, northeast winds to 30 miles per hour. For Point Lay, highs around 20. And for Cape Lisburn, northeast winds to 35 miles per hour with gusts to around 50 miles per hour. For Saturday night, for the western Arctic coast, mostly clear with lows around 15, northeast winds to 30 miles per hour. For Point Lay, mostly cloudy. And for Cape Lisburn, northeast winds to 40 miles per hour with gusts to around 55 miles per hour. Moving on to the Noatak Valley, which is the primary forecast for Noatak, with additional information included for the Red Dog Mine. For tonight, clear with lows around 20, northeast winds to 15 miles per hour. For Saturday, sunny with highs around 30, northeast winds to 15 miles per hour. And for the DeLong Mountains, northeast winds to 25 miles per hour. And for Saturday night, for the Noatak Valley, mostly clear with lows around 20, northeast winds to 15 miles per hour. For the DeLong Mountains, northeast winds to 25 miles per hour. Moving on to Kivalina and the Red Dog Dock, this is the primary forecast for Kivalina. For tonight, clear with lows around 15, northeast winds to 15 miles per hour. For Saturday, sunny with highs in the mid-30s, northeast winds to 15 miles per hour. And for Saturday night, for Kivalina and the Red Dog Dock, mostly clear with lows around 20, northeast winds to 15 miles per hour. Moving on to the lower Kobuk Valley, which is the primary forecast for Norvik, with additional information included for Selawik and Kayana. For tonight, mostly clear with lows around 20, northeast winds to 10 miles per hour. For Saturday, mostly sunny with highs around 40, northeast winds to 10 miles per hour. And for Saturday night, mostly cloudy with lows in the mid-20s, northeast winds to 15 miles per hour. Moving on to the northern Seward Peninsula, which is the primary forecast for Buckland, with additional information included for Deering. For tonight, partly cloudy with lows around 15, north winds to 10 miles per hour. For Saturday, partly sunny with highs around 40, north winds to 10 miles per hour. And for Deering, highs around 30. And for Saturday night, for the northern Seward Peninsula, mostly cloudy with lows in the mid-20s, northeast winds to 10 miles per hour. For the upper Kobuk Valleys, which is the primary forecast for Ambler, with additional information included for Shugnak and Kobuk. For tonight, partly cloudy with lows in the mid-20s, north winds to 10 miles per hour. For Saturday, partly sunny with highs around 40, north winds to 10 miles per hour. And for Kobuk, a slight chance of rain and snow showers, highs around 50. And for Saturday night, for the upper Kobuk Valleys, mostly cloudy with lows in the mid-20s, north winds to 10 miles per hour. For Kobuk, lows in the mid-30s. And then taking a look at the southern Chukchisi coast, which is the primary forecast for Shishmaref, with additional information included for Diomede. For tonight, mostly cloudy with lows around 15, north winds to 15 miles per hour. For Saturday, sunny with highs around 30, north winds to 15 miles per hour. And for Diomede, north winds to 25 miles per hour. And then for Saturday night, for the southern Chukchi Sea coast, mostly cloudy with lows around 20, northeast winds to 10 miles per hour. For Diomede, north winds to 25 miles per hour. And for the Baldwin Peninsula, which is the primary forecast for Kotzebue, for tonight, mostly clear with lows around 15, northeast winds to 15 miles per hour. For Saturday, sunny with highs in the mid-30s, northeast winds to 10 miles per hour. And for Saturday night, for the Baldwin Peninsula, mostly cloudy with lows in the mid-20s, northeast winds to 10 miles per hour. All right, taking a look at the tides for the Kotzebue District. Next tide coming up is low tide at 8:42 p.m., and that will be a 0.0-foot low. And then we will have high tide coming up approximately 6 hours from that. So what is that? Around 2 o'clock, 2 p.m. or 2 a.m. in the morning. All right. The sun rose today in Kotzebue at 12 a.m. and it will set this evening at 12:04 a.m., which gives us a total of 18 hours. Oh, wait, no, sorry. I read that wrong. The sun rose today at 5:23 a.m. It will set this evening at... The sun rose today at 5:27 a.m. It will set this evening at 12:04 a.m. That gives us a total of 18 hours, 41 minutes of daylight, which is a gain of 8 minutes, 37 seconds over yesterday. Sunrise tomorrow at 5:23 a.m. All right, it is 5:35 p.m., and it's Friday. Hope you're enjoying your Friday evening. We're going to go back to the music here. Stay tuned. Coming up at 6 o'clock will be your NPR News headlines, National Native News, and Newscast Extra. And then later on in the 6 o'clock hour, we'll have Tundra Telegraph Bulletin Board and Swap and Shop. And then stay tuned later tonight for Inupiaq Stories at 8:30 and the World Chart Show beginning at about 9:01. 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

0: Live from NPR News in Washington, I'm Ryland Barton. Secretary of State Marco Rubio is urging European allies to take concrete action against Iran, even as he seeks to repair strained ties with Italy and the Vatican. After meeting with Italy's prime minister today, Rubio warned that Tehran was attempting to assert control over the Strait of Hormuz, calling the move unacceptable and a threat to global security. President Trump says plans are in place for a three-day ceasefire between Russia and Ukraine starting this weekend, and he says a halt to hostilities could be the beginning of the end of the long war between them. It'll happen as Russia celebrates Victory Day, celebrating the defeat of Nazi Germany in World War II. NPR's Danielle Kurtzleben has more.
1: Trump says in a social media post that the ceasefire will be Saturday, March 9th through Monday, March 11th, and that it will include a swap of 1,000 prisoners from each country. Trump claims that he asked for the ceasefire and that Russian President Vladimir Putin and Ukrainian President Volodymyr Zelensky agreed. He added that peace talks are continuing in the war. Zelensky previously proposed a truce. Last year, ending the Russia-Ukraine conflict was a central goal of the Trump administration's foreign policy. However, the administration this year has been occupied, first by deposing Venezuelan President Nicolas Maduro, and now by the war the U.S. and Israel are waging in Iran. Danielle Kurtzleben, NPR News, The White House.
0: The national redistricting battle over congressional seats has swung toward Republicans. A Virginia court today invalidated a Democratic redistricting effort that could have gained additional seats for the party. Meanwhile, Republicans in Alabama, Tennessee, and Louisiana pressed ahead with redistricting efforts after the Supreme Court weakened the Voting Rights Act protections for minorities. A group of protesters is suing the Department of Homeland Security to stop federal officers from taking the DNA of U.S. citizens arrested while protesting the agency's immigration enforcement tactics. As NPR's Meg Anderson reports, the lawsuit filed this week alleges the federal government wrongfully arrested the protesters and is now storing their DNA in a database.
2: The four people who brought the case say they were peacefully protesting outside an ICE detention center near Chicago when they were arrested. Each was forced to give a DNA sample. Two were never charged, and the other two faced misdemeanor charges that were later dismissed. But they say the government still has their genetic profile. DHS did not respond to a request for comment. But in an earlier statement, DHS told NPR that federal law requires them to collect the DNA of people they arrest. The lawsuit argues, however, that a 2013 Supreme Court case only allows the practice in the case of serious crimes. Meg Anderson, NPR News.
0: U.S. stocks rose to new records today following the latest sign that the nation's job market is doing better than economists expected. This is NPR News. Olivia and Liam have topped the list of U.S. baby names for the seventh year in a row. The Social Security Administration released the list just in time for Mother's Day. Charlotte climbed to second place among girls, ending Emma's six-year run. On the boys' side, the top four names, Liam, Noah, Oliver, and Theodore, held steady. South African President Cyril Ramaphosa could face fresh impeachment proceedings over a long-running scandal involving cash stuffed in a couch. NPR's Kate Bartlett reports.
3: The scandal involves more than $500,000 that was stolen from Ramaphosa's farm in 2020. The money had been hidden under the cushions in a sofa. Ramaphosa, a keen cattle breeder, denied wrongdoing and said the $580,000 was the proceeds of a sale of prize buffaloes. His political opponents accused him of a tax dodge or money laundering and called for his resignation. But in 2022, Parliament voted against starting impeachment proceedings. Now, the country's highest court has ruled that was a mistake and ordered that an impeachment committee be set up to investigate. Ramaphosa's political future now hangs in the balance. Kate Bartlett, NPR News, Johannesburg.
0: William Shakespeare's Hamlet is having a renaissance with adaptations worldwide. Eddie Izzard is taking a one-person production of Hamlet on a worldwide tour. Taylor Swift's Fate of Ophelia recently dominated the charts. And Anthony Hopkins is delighting fans on TikTok with Hamlet soliloquies. Some scholars say Hamlet resonates today as it allows audiences to explore deep emotions and process angst. This is NPR News from Washington.
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5: This is National Native News. I'm Jill Freitas. On Wednesday, the Navajo Police Department responded to a crash involving a semi-truck carrying uranium ore from the Grand Canyon South Rim to a mill in Utah. KJZZ's Gabriel Pietrasio has more on the first reported incident since hauling began nearly 2 years ago.
6: The accident occurred a half mile east of Highway 160 and State Route 98 near Shonto in Navajo County. Officials say an SUV tried passing another vehicle, striking the uranium truck bound for Blanding, Utah. The tribe's EPA, along with the Pinyon Plain Mine, which is owned by Energy Fuels, were notified. Using a gamma radiation detector, they inspected the crash site, concluding no radioactive material leaked. The collision sent two people in the SUV to a local hospital with injuries, while the truck driver was unharmed. For National Native News, I'm Gabriel Pietrasio.
5: Juneau woman Tracy Day has been missing for more than 7 years. And while her disappearance has become a rallying cry for MMIP in Juneau, her daughter also wants people to know who she was before she went missing. KTOO's Yvonne Crumry has more.
7: Kaylin Schneider says her mom was always finding new adventures for the family to go on. The house she grew up in was spotless, and Tracy Day was taking night classes to be a nurse. Her struggles with mental health came later.
8: But I feel like when she went missing, everybody's like, oh, she's living in St. Vincent and like she's a mentally ill addict. And it was just not the way I wanted people to see her because my mom was a wonderful parent and she wasn't always sick.
7: Schneider says when she was a young child, she was the victim of child sexual abuse by her friend's father. After Day found out what had happened, she blamed herself for trusting the family. Schneider believes it triggered Day's mental health issues.
8: It, like, changed her brain chemistry, you know, so that's the best way I could explain it.
7: Schneider thinks that changed the trajectory of her mother's life. Day struggled with mental illness and substance abuse. But Schneider wants people to know her mom the way she remembers her, as a dignified, glamorous woman.
8: She was kind of like a diva, you know, like, back in the day, she always had her hair done, lipstick done, you know, like, nails, everything. She was always dressed so beautifully.
7: She was also a devoted parent, and she was fun.
8: When she wasn't at work, we were never bored. We would go ride our bike, and we would get curly fries with cheese and milkshakes, and then we would go to the duck pond and feed the ducks, and, like, she was a good, like, playful parent.
7: And Schneider says that even through Day's later mental health crises, she always stuck around and checked in with her family.
8: She would not take off. She's the opposite. She's like the parent that like annoys you because they're showing up so much, you know.
7: Schneider's son was born after Day went missing. He's 5 years old now, and she's finding herself having to explain the absence.
8: My son, he's at that age where he's starting to question, like, what happened to Grandma? And, like, why is she not in your life? And, you know, it's so horrible. He always asks, like, are you going to disappear? And, oh, God, like, as a mom, that is just horrible, knowing that my son has that thought in his head because he knows it's a possibility.
7: So she says for him and for her newborn son, she will keep looking for the truth of what happened to her mom.
8: I really want to keep searching and talking about her case, not only for me, but also for my sons. I want them to know that people are still interested in care.
7: In Juneau, I'm Yvonne Crumry.
5: And I'm Jill Freitas.

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5: You're listening to Statewide News from Alaska Public Media. I'm Ava White. Communities gathered across the country this week in honor of missing and murdered Indigenous people. KYUK's Samantha Watson reports that on the YK Delta, where several such cases remain unsolved, dozens marched in support.
6: Off of Bethel's main highway, a crowd of marchers form a red cluster. They're in ruby t-shirts and hold red painted posters. Some wear crimson roses in their hair or fastened to the shoulder of their jackets. Each bright piece is a symbol of the MMIP movement. Carrie Atchuk talks to the crowd.
7: What do you want to say to the people out there, for our people in this community? The ones that are lost, that have no answer to what happened to them.
6: Each year, May 5th marks a day of awareness for the MMIP movement and remembrance for those lost. It aims to bring awareness to the high rates of violence against Indigenous people and for the historical lack of data and investigation of victims. Atchuk says, enough is enough.
7: Doi! That's what we're going to say! Doi!
8: Doi!
7: Doi!
9: Doi!
7: Doi!
6: Atchuk asks for everyone to walk closely together to show their unity. Following the drumbeat, the wave of red moves together along Bethel's main road. Marcher Paul Roll says he's here to show support for a worthwhile cause.
10: You know, there's no excuse for so many Indigenous people to go missing for so many years, you know, year after year. So it's a little thing, but, you know, I'm here to show my support.
6: He's shown up annually to these marches, and so has Bethel resident Buck Bukowski.
11: March every year for it. I got relatives in all the villages and 50 grandkids, and I worry about them all the time. I think there's not enough justice done for the ones that got lost.
6: Many people hold signs that read, "Our lives matter, we are never alone," and "No more stolen brothers and sisters." Some of those signs have pictures, faces of people, of relatives. Olinka Peterson holds up a poster with one girl's face on it.
12: This is Elfrida Gregory. She went missing in Anchorage.
6: She says here, when devastation happens, everybody is there for everybody. It's handled as a community, like the one she's walking as part of today.
12: It's part of our traditional values is to be there for people regardless of who they are, if we know them or not.
6: Austin Fitka carries a similar sign.
13: I wanted to bring awareness to Kelly Hunt and her case.
6: Kelly Hunt was a 19-year-old girl originally from the village of Shaktulik near Nome. Last month, her body was found in Anchorage after she'd been missing for 4 months. Advocates say during her disappearance, not enough was being done to investigate or keep her story in the public eye. In Bethel, Fitka says coming together shows a strength.
13: Seeing this many people walk with us, it makes the community feel a lot closer. Like we're unified behind this movement. And it's like the lady that started the march today. It needs to stop. Doi.
6: In Bethel, I'm Samantha Watson.
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my hair stop growing? Or is it me? I called Phil a couple times, he's probably sick of me. He said go easy on yourself, but what does that even mean? Sounds like good advice, but

Welcome back to KOTZ Radio, 720 AM. The time is 6:31 in the evening. Coming up next is the extended weather forecast, followed by the Mini Tundra Telegraph, and then the bulletin board, and then the swap and chop. Hold on one second. All right, we are back. Hold on. All right. So we're starting with tomorrow's forecast. Over in the western Arctic coast, Point Hope, Point Lay, and Cape Lisburn. Tomorrow, sunny skies, highs around 30 above. Northeast winds to 30 miles per hour. Point Lay, highs around 20 above. Cape Lisburn, northeast winds to 35 miles per hour with gusts to around 50 miles per hour. Tomorrow night, mostly clear skies, lows around 15 above, northeast winds to 30 miles per hour, Point Lay, mostly cloudy, Cape Lisburn, northeast winds to 40 miles per hour, with gusts to around 55 miles per hour. Noatak Valley and Red Dog Mine, tomorrow, sunny skies, highs around 30 above, northeast winds to 15 miles per hour. Tomorrow night, mostly clear skies, lows around 20 above, northeast winds to 15 miles per hour. Kivalina and Red Dog Dock. Tomorrow, sunny skies, highs in the mid-30s, northeast winds to 15 miles per hour. Tomorrow night, mostly clear skies. Lows around 20 above, northeast winds to 15 miles per hour. Lower Kobuk Valley, Norvik, Selawik, Kayena. Tomorrow, mostly sunny. Highs around 40 above. Northeast winds to 10 miles per hour. Northeast winds to 10 miles per hour. What was that? All right, tomorrow night, mostly cloudy, lows in the mid-20s. Northeast winds to 15 miles per hour. Baldwin Peninsula, forecast for Kotzebue. Tomorrow, sunny skies, highs in the mid-30s. Northeast winds to 10 miles per hour. Tomorrow night, mostly cloudy, lows in the mid-20s. Northeast winds to 10 miles per hour. Northern Seward Peninsula, Buckland and Deering. Tomorrow, partly sunny, highs around 40 above, north winds to 10 miles per hour. Deering, highs around 30 above. Tomorrow night, mostly cloudy, lows in the mid-20s, northeast winds to 10 miles per hour. Upper Kobuk Valleys, Ambler, Shungnak, and Kobuk. Tomorrow, partly sunny, highs around 40 above, north winds to 10 miles per hour. Kobuk, slight chance of rain and snow showers, highs around 50 above. Tomorrow night, mostly cloudy, lows in the mid-20s, north winds to 10 miles per hour. Kobuk, lows in the mid-30s. Southern Chukchi Sikos, Shishmaref, and Diomede. Tomorrow, sunny skies, highs around 30 above, north winds to 15 miles per hour. Diomede, north winds to 25 miles per hour. Tomorrow night, mostly cloudy, lows around 20 above, northeast winds to 10 miles per hour. Diomede, north winds to 25 miles per hour. All right, on to current conditions in the villages updated at the top of the hour, starting in Kotzebue. In Kotzebue right now, we have clear skies, 28 degrees, west winds 19 miles per hour, wind chill 14 above. Kivalina, clear skies, 33 degrees, west wind 7 miles per hour, wind chill 26 above. Point Hope, clear skies, 29 degrees, north wind 16 miles per hour, wind chill 16 above. Point Lay, cloudy skies, 20 degrees, northeast winds 20 miles per hour, wind chill 3 degrees above zero. Red Dog Mine, no update this hour. Selawik, clear skies, 34 degrees, west winds 10 miles per hour, wind chill 25 above. Shishmaref, cloudy skies, 23 degrees, northwest wind 7 miles per hour, wind chill 14 above. Kayena, clear skies, 41 degrees, veering winds 6 miles per hour, wind chill 36 above. Ambler, clear skies, 39 degrees, north winds 13 miles per hour, wind chill 31 above. Buckland, clear skies, 32 degrees, west winds 10 miles per hour,
Wind chill 21 above. Daring clear skies, 29 degrees, northwest winds, 14 miles per hour. Wind chill 17 above. Norvik, clear skies, 39 degrees, west winds 12 miles per hour, wind chill 31 above. No attack, no update. Shungnak, shout out Shungnak, mostly clear skies, 44 degrees, northwest winds 10 miles per hour, wind chill 38 degrees above zero. All right, now for high tide and low tide for today in Kotzebue. High tide was at 12:42 p.m., so 12:45 p.m. It was high tide at 0.6 feet. Low tide will be at 8:45 p.m. at 0.0 feet. Low tide at 8:45. All right. Now on to sunrise and sunset for today, Friday. Happy Friday, May 8th, 2026. The sun rose this morning at 5:27 a.m. and it's going to set at 12:04 a.m. tomorrow. That's going to give us 18 hours and 41 minutes of continuous daylight, a gain of 8 minutes and 37 seconds from the day before. Tomorrow, the sun will rise at 5:23 a.m. and set.

0: 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All right, let's play a short PSA, and I'll be back for the Tundra Telegraph.
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The time right now is 6:40 in the evening. Coming up next is the Mini Tundra Telegraph, Bulletin Board, and Swap and Shop. First message in the Telegraph. Petite jurors in Group 1, the odd months. There will be no trials for the week of the 11th and 18th. Please check back in on Friday, May 22nd. Thank you and enjoy your weekend. 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The Kotzebue Temporary Homeless Shelter will be closing for the summer on Friday, May 15th. 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All right. 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Parks and Recreation and Menelik Diabetes Program present Memorial Tribute Run May 25th at 1 o'clock in the afternoon. 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I'll be doing that one. All right. Northwest Arctic Borough Public Notice. The Northwest Arctic Borough Assembly is accepting letters of interest for

District 1 residents to serve on the Northwest Arctic Borough Assembly for District 1, Seat C, representing Kivalina, Noatak, Baird Mountains, Kiana, and Norvik. This appointment will be until the end of the term in October 2028, when the borough holds its general election. The deadline for accepting letters of interest is Thursday, May 14th at 4:30 p.m. Letters must be received by the borough clerk prior to this deadline or they will not be accepted. If you have any questions, please contact the borough clerk's office at 442-2500 or 1-800-478-1110, extension 205, or email satoruk@nwabor.org. The 2026 KEA annual meeting is Thursday, May 14th at 6 p.m. at the high school cafeteria. Doors open at 6 p.m. Don't miss the following activities. A grand prize, one lucky member will receive free electricity for 1 year, up to 750 kilowatts per month. A great assortment of door prizes, good food. Reports from the board president, general manager, chief financial officer, auditors, attorney, and other guests. Questions from our members. Board elections. This is your chance to choose 3 KEA board members to represent you. Make plans to attend your annual meeting. This is our chance to connect with you, our members, and inform you of what happened in 2025 and our plans for 2026. It is also your chance to voice questions and concerns. Native Village of Kotzebue, public notice. The Native Village of Kotzebue will have its 2026 annual meeting Thursday, May 21st. 5 p.m. will be registration. 6 p.m. will be welcome and opening remarks at the Kotzebue Middle High School cafeteria, middle school entrance. Two tribal council member seats are up for election for a 3-year term, 2026 through 2029, seats F and seats A. To be eligible to serve on the Kotzebue Tribal Council, candidates must be a Kotzebue tribal member, be 18 years of age or older, physically reside in Kotzebue for at least 60 days prior to an election, not have been convicted of a felony within the previous 5 years, not an employee of the Native Village of Kotzebue. Voting will be conducted on-site during the annual meeting. Qualified voters must be enrolled tribal members. Members may vote once per open seat. For more information, please contact Christina Hensley, Executive Director, Native Village of Kotzebue, P.O. Box 296, Kotzebue, Alaska 99752, email christina.hensley@qira.org, or by phone 442-3467. Elisa Kativut is hosting the annual Inupiaq Language Intensive Learning in Kotzebue this year. The first week will be for beginner Inupiaq learners from July 27th through 31st, and the second week will be for intermediate Inupiaq learners from August 3rd through 7th. Applications are open until May 15th. Find more information at elisakativit.org. Northwest Arctic Borough Public Notice. Assembly President Craig McConnell and Mayor Dickey Moto Sr. have scheduled the following meetings of the Northwest Arctic Borough Assembly at the Assembly Chambers in Kotzebue, Alaska. The BAF/work session will be Tuesday, May 26th at 1 p.m. The regular assembly will be Wednesday, May 27th at 9 a.m. The call-in number is 800-309-2350 with the code 681-636-2#. Please call the borough clerk's office at 1-800-478-1110 or 907-442-8205 if you have any questions. Thank you for your cooperation. Northwest Arctic Borough Public Notice. The Northwest Arctic Borough will be closed Monday, May 25th in observance of the Memorial Day holiday.
We will resume business hours on Tuesday, May 26th at 8 a.m. Please call the Borough Clerk's office at 1-800-478-1110 or 442-8205 if you have any questions. Thank you for your cooperation. Are you looking for shredded paper? 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All right, we made it through the whatchamacallit weather, the mini Tundra Telegraph bulletin board, and swap and shop. 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

Welcome back to KOTZ Radio, 720 AM. The time is 720 PM. We have entered the 720-verse yet again. Anyways, let's get into the Tundra Telegraph. Petit jurors in Group 1, the odd months. There will be no trials for the week of the 11th and 18th. Please check back in on Friday, May 22nd. Thank you and enjoy your weekend. Kotzebue Church of God Food Bank will be this Saturday, tomorrow, May 9th, from 1 p.m. to 3 p.m. It is an honor to serve our community. Please join us at the Kotzebue Church of God across the street from Wells Fargo Bank. The Kotzebue Temporary Homeless Shelter will be closing for the summer on Friday, May 15th. All clients are asked to pick up personal items left at the shelter this winter. If you have any questions regarding the shelter, please contact Prevention Services at 907-442-7707. That's going to do it for the Mini Tundra Telegraph. The time right now is 7:22 in the evening. 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Coming up at 7:30 is the weather.

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It is 7:30 in the evening. Coming up next is the extended weather forecast. So let's start with tomorrow's forecast. Let me scroll up to the top here. We're starting over in the western Arctic coast. Point Hope, Point Lay, and Cape Lisburn. Tomorrow, sunny skies, highs around 30 above, northeast winds to 30 miles per hour. Point Lay, highs around 20 above. Cape Lisburn, northeast winds to 35 miles per hour with gusts to around 50 miles per hour. Tomorrow night, mostly clear, lows around 15 above, northeast winds to 30 miles per hour. Point Lay, mostly cloudy. Cape Lisburn, northeast winds to 40 miles per hour with gusts to around 55 miles per hour. Noatak Valley and Red Dog Mine. Tomorrow, sunny skies, highs around 30 above, northeast winds to 15 miles per hour. Tomorrow night, mostly clear, lows around 20 above, northeast winds to 15 miles per hour. Kivalina and Red Dog Dock. Tomorrow, sunny skies, highs in the mid-30s, northeast winds to 15 miles per hour. Tomorrow night, mostly clear, lows around 20 above, northeast winds to 15 miles per hour. Lower Kobuk Valley, Norvik, Selawik, Kaina. Tomorrow mostly sunny, highs around 40 above, northeast winds to 10 miles per hour. Tomorrow night mostly cloudy, lows in the mid-20s, northeast winds to 15 miles per hour. Baldwin Peninsula, forecast for Kotzebue. Tomorrow sunny skies, highs in the mid-30s, northeast winds to 10 miles per hour. Tomorrow night, mostly cloudy, lows in the mid-20s, northeast winds to 10 miles per hour. Northern Seward Peninsula, Buckland and Deering. Tomorrow, partly sunny, highs around 40 above, north winds to 10 miles per hour. Deering, highs around 30 above. Tomorrow night, mostly cloudy, lows in the mid-20s, northeast winds to 10 miles per hour. Upper Kobuk Valleys, Ambler, Shungnak, and Kobuk. Tomorrow, partly sunny, highs around 40 above, north winds to 10 miles per hour. Kobuk, slight chance of rain and snow showers, highs around 50 above. Tomorrow night, mostly cloudy, lows in the mid-20s, north winds to 10 miles per hour. Kobuk, lows in the mid-30s. Southern Chukchisikos, Shishmaref, and Diomede. Tomorrow, sunny skies, highs around 30 above, north winds to 15 miles per hour. Diomede, north winds to 25 miles per hour. Tomorrow night, mostly cloudy. Lows around 20 above. Northeast winds to 10 miles per hour. Diomede, north winds to 25 miles per hour. And now for current conditions in the villages, updated at the top of the hour, starting with Kotzebue. Kotzebue right now has clear skies, 29 degrees. West wind 17 miles per hour. Wind chill 16 above. Kivalina, clear skies, 35 degrees, north winds 12 miles per hour, wind chill 26 above. Point Hope, clear skies, 29 above, northeast winds 14 miles per hour, wind chill 17 above. Point Lay, cloudy skies, 20 above, northeast winds 19 miles per hour, wind chill 4 above. Red Dog Mine, no update. Selawik, clear skies, 34 degrees, west winds 11 miles per hour, wind chill 25 above. Shishmaref, cloudy skies, 23 above. Northwest wind 7 miles per hour. Wind chill 14 above. Kiana, clear skies, 42 above. Northeast wind 6 miles per hour. Wind chill 38 above. Ambler, clear skies, 40 degrees. North winds 9 miles per hour. Wind chill 33 above. Buckland, clear skies, 32 degrees. Northwest wind 16 miles per hour. Gusts going 20 miles per hour. Wind chill 20 above. Deering, clear skies, 29 degrees. West wind 17 miles per hour. Wind chill 16 above. Norvik, clear skies, 39 above. West winds 10 miles per hour. Wind chill 32 above. No attack, no update. Shungnak, shout out Shungnak. Mostly cloudy skies, 42 degrees. Northwest winds 9 miles per hour. Wind chill 36 above. All right, now for high tide and low tide today. High tide was at 12:45 p.m.
at 0.6 feet. Low tide will be at 8:45 p.m. at 0.0 feet. Low tide is coming up next at 8:45. All right, sunrise and sunset for today. Friday, happy Friday, May 8th, 2026. The sun rose at 5:27 a.m. and it's going to set at 12:04 a.m. tomorrow, giving us 18 hours and 41 minutes of continuous daylight. This today was 8 minutes 37 seconds longer than yesterday. Tomorrow, the sun will rise at 5:23 a.m. and set at 12:09 a.m. the next day, giving us 18 hours and 50 minutes of continuous daylight, a gain of 8 minutes and 41 seconds from today. All right, that's going to do it for the weather for this hour. The time is 7:36 in the evening. Coming up at 8 o'clock at the top of the hour will be NPR News, and then we will go right into the Tundra Telegraph and one more weather update for the evening. And then 8:30 will be the Eskimo story, and then 9 o'clock will be the World Chart Show to finish off the night. 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

0: Live from NPR News in Washington, I'm Dan Ronan. Last month, Virginia voters approved a redistricting measure that could have gotten Democrats 4 more seats in Congress. Friday, Virginia's Supreme Court nullified the election. Jod Khalil from member station VPM reports.
1: The court's ruling stems from Virginia's long constitutional amendment process. It requires the legislature to pass the text of an amendment, then stand for re-election, and then pass it again before voters approve it. Virginia Democrats had to sprint to get it passed in the first step, and did so after early voting had already begun. The Virginia Supreme Court said that, quote, irreparably undermines the integrity of the resulting referendum. It's a major defeat for national Democrats, who were counting on Virginia to blunt President Trump's redistricting push. State Democrats also spent lots of political capital on the effort. Speaker of the Virginia House of Delegates, Don Scott, said they would respect the result of the referendum. Likewise, it's a win for Republicans. State Senate Minority Leader Ryan McDougal said the ruling was constitutional and not partisan. For NPR News, I'm Jad Khalil in Richmond.
0: The U.S. military says it fired on and disabled two Iranian oil tankers after exchanging fire with Iranian forces in the Strait of Hormuz. The United Arab Emirates reported another missile and drone attack on Friday. The violence further undermines the month-old ceasefire. Secretary of State Marco Rubio says the U.S. was acting defensively and insists the ceasefire remains in effect.
2: Of course we fired back at them. They were shooting at us. That's what I would expect to do. Only stupid countries don't shoot back when you're shot at, and we're not a stupid country.
0: The Trump administration is awaiting Tehran's response to the latest U.S. proposal aimed at ending the war. The Trump administration released files Friday that it described as new on UFOs. This comes as criticism in recent attacks of a lack of transparency at the Pentagon. NPR's Katia Riddle reports.
3: Much of the files consist of blurry military footage and ambiguous sightings that experts say could have many explanations. But some of the most discussed material comes from NASA's Apollo missions, including Apollo 17 in 1972. Astronauts described bright drifting lights outside of their spacecraft. One compared the scene to the 4th of July. Mick West is a technical analyst who studies this kind of military data.
4: It becomes clear that what they're seeing is actually just like ice particles and paint chips that are flaked off the side of their spaceship. So a lot of the things in this are being presented as being unusual, but they're actually not.
3: West dismissed the released files as an effort by the administration to distract the public from other current events. Katie Riddle, NPR News.
0: The U.S. economy in April added a stronger than expected 115,000 jobs. The nation's unemployment remains steady at 4.3%. 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In the occupied West Bank, thousands of runners gathered in Bethlehem Friday for the annual Palestinian Marathon. As NPR's Anas Baba reports, for the first time in 3 years, runners in Gaza held a simultaneous race under the banner, We Run for Freedom.
5: Along the Mediterranean, the sound of sneakers pounding the ground briefly replaced the buzzing sound of the Israeli drones. More than 2,000 runners participated in the 3-mile stretch in Gaza. It mirrored the marathon in Bethlehem, where to complete the 26-mile run there, runners have to loop the same course twice because there isn't a single stretch of Palestinian land that linked free of Israel's checkpoints of barriers. In Gaza, the backdrop was the sea on one side and destruction from Israeli airstrikes on the other, and some wounded participants also bore scars of war. But people here say the race highlights aspirations for Palestinian unity. Anas Baba, NPR News, Gaza City.
0: The already tight capacity in the North American trucking industry could get even tighter in the coming days as law enforcement and safety officials in the U.S., Mexico, and Canada next week conduct high-level safety inspections May the 12th through the 14th. As a result of these scheduled inspections, many long-haul truck drivers say they plan to take part of next week off. The inspections come at a time when the federal government is also aggressively cracking down on illegally operating truck drivers and those that do not speak English. DOT Secretary Sean Duffy says more licenses will be suspended. This is NPR News.
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7: 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The time is 8:06 in the evening. Coming up next is the final, whatchamacallit, Tundra Telegraph and whatchamacallit weather. Let's see. Let's start with tomorrow's forecast. Actually, no, we start with the Tundra Telegraph. Petite Jurs in Group 1, the odd months, there will be no trials for the week of the 11th and 18th. Please check back in on Friday, May 22nd. Thank you and enjoy your weekend. Kotzebue Church of God Food Bank will be tomorrow, May 9th, Saturday, from 1 p.m. to 3 p.m. It is an honor to serve our community. Please join us at the Kotzebue Church of God across the street from Wells Fargo Bank. The Kotzebue Temporary Homeless Shelter will be closing for the summer on Friday, May 15th. All clients are asked to pick up any personal items left at the shelter this winter. If you have any questions regarding the shelter, please contact Prevention Services at 907-442-7707. All right, that's going to do it for the Tundra Telegraph. Going to put that away. And now we move on to the weather. Tomorrow's forecast over in the western Arctic coast, Point Hope, Point Lay, and Cape Lisburn. Tomorrow, sunny skies, highs around 30 above, northeast winds to 30 miles per hour. Point Lay, highs around 20 above. Cape Lisburn, northeast winds to 35 miles per hour with gusts to around 50 miles per hour. Tomorrow night, mostly clear, lows around 15 above, northeast winds to 30 miles per hour. Point Lay, mostly cloudy. Cape Lisburn, northeast winds to 40 miles per hour with gusts to around 55 miles per hour. Noatak Valley and Red Dog Mine. Tomorrow, sunny skies, highs around 30 above, northeast winds to 15 miles per hour. Tomorrow night, mostly clear, lows around 20 above, northeast winds to 15 miles per hour. Kivalina and Red Dog Dock. Tomorrow, sunny skies, highs in the mid-30s, northeast winds to 15 miles per hour. Tomorrow night, mostly clear, lows around 20 above, northeast winds to 15 miles per hour. Lower Kobuk Valley, Norvik, Salowik, Kiana. Tomorrow, mostly sunny, highs around 40 above, northeast winds to 10 miles per hour. Tomorrow night, mostly cloudy, lows in the mid-20s, northeast winds to 15 miles per hour. Baldwin Peninsula, forecast for Kotzebue. Tomorrow, sunny skies, highs in the mid-30s, northeast winds to 10 miles per hour. Tomorrow night, mostly cloudy, lows in the mid-20s, northeast winds to 10 miles per hour. Northern Seward Peninsula, Buckland and Deering. Tomorrow, partly sunny, highs around 40 above, north winds to 10 miles per hour. Deering, highs around 30 above. Tomorrow night, mostly cloudy, lows in the mid-20s, northeast winds to 10 miles per hour. And now on to Upper Kobuk Valleys, Ambler, Shungnak, and Kobuk. Tomorrow, partly sunny, highs around 40 above, north winds to 10 miles per hour. Kobuk, slight chance of rain and snow showers, highs around 50 above. Tomorrow night, mostly cloudy, lows in the mid-20s, north winds to 10 miles per hour. Kobuk, lows in the mid-30s. Southern Chukchi Seacoast, Shishmaref and Diomede. Tomorrow, sunny skies, highs around 30 above, north winds to 15 miles per hour. Diomede, north winds to 25 miles per hour. Tomorrow night, mostly cloudy, lows around 20 above, northeast winds to 10 miles per hour. Diomede, north winds to 25 miles per hour. All right, on to current conditions in the villages, updated at the top of the hour, starting with Kotzebue. Kotzebue right now has clear skies, 30 degrees, west wind 16 miles per hour, wind chill 18 above. Kivalina, clear skies, 34 degrees, north winds 16 miles per hour, wind chill 23 above. Point Hope, clear skies, 28 above, northeast winds 9 miles per hour, wind chill 19 above. Point Lay, cloudy skies, 20 above, northeast winds, 18 miles per hour, wind chill 4 above. Red Dog Mine, no update. Selwick, clear skies, 34 degrees, west winds 10 miles per hour, wind chill 25 above. Shishmaref, cloudy skies, 24 degrees, northwest winds 9 miles per hour, wind chill 14 above. Kiana, clear skies, 40 degrees, northeast winds 11 miles per hour, wind chill 33 above. Ambler, clear skies, 40 degrees, north winds 10 miles per hour, wind chill 33 degrees. Buckland, clear skies, 31 degrees, northwest winds 13 miles per hour, wind chill 20 above. Deering, clear skies, 28 above, west winds 17 miles per hour, wind chill 15 above. Norvik, partly cloudy, 40 degrees, west winds 8 miles per hour, wind chill 34 above. No attack, no update. Shungnak, shout out Shungnak, clear skies, 42 degrees, northwest winds 13 miles per hour, wind chill 35 above. All right, now for high tide and low tide today. High tide was at 12:45 p.m. at 0.6 feet. Low tide will be at 8:45 in 30 minutes at 0.0 feet. Low tide at 8:45. And it looks like tides are 8 hours apart right now. So let's see. 4 hours from now will be midnight. So maybe around 4:45 a.m. will be the next high tide. Who knows? All right, on to sunrise and sunset for today. Friday, happy Friday. Friday, May 8th, 2026. The sun rose this morning at 5:27 a.m. and it's going to set tomorrow at 12:04 a.m., giving us 18 hours, 41 minutes of continuous sunlight. Today was 8 minutes, 37 seconds longer than yesterday. Tomorrow at 5:23 a.m. will be sunrise, and the next day at 12:09 a.m. will be sunset, giving us 18 hours, 50 minutes of continuous sunlight. And then tomorrow is going to be 8 minutes, 41 seconds longer than today. All right, that's going to do it for announcing for this afternoon. The time is 8:13 p.m. Thank you for tuning in. We got the Eskimo story coming up shortly. 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Good night. See you on Monday.

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2: Arnotak Elder Herbert Unalik. This is a summary of what he's been sharing with us. I'm a listener of elder speakers. That's how I'm going to talk on what I've seen. As a hunter using snowshoes and dog team, I was out in the wilderness. One day I was lost on Masatu with my father. I thought, at one time in our past, we have utilized snow houses. He would retrack and ended up going around and starting where he originated from in a circle. So he decided, well, I guess it's time to build a snow house. He said that before constructing a snow house, he found a spot which he called Sitlik, which is sturdy snow, hard snow. His construction began on this sturdy foundation. He used a knife which was a little larger than a pocket knife. He cut the snow into large blocks, which they call cards. After cutting off the blocks, he began its construction by using fresh snow as chink. And he used the fresh snow to cover all the cracks. He then put a large block of ice to close the opening into his snow house from the inside. When he woke up, his bedding was wet, so waiting for daylight, he picked up his snowshoes and left. He tried very hard to find his father's trail and eventually found them. Then he spotted a dog team. Lo and behold, it was his father who had become worried and searched and found his son. He listened to Herbert retelling how he had survived in a snow house. Then Herbert's father resumed his hunt, chasing a fox. The words that Herbert would like to leave for our young people is that if you do construct a snow house, be sure to leave an opening on the ceiling so that everything stays dry. He's mentioned that the story has saved his life, and also he has not heard other elders mention the importance of the use of the snow house.
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0: And now, let's make some noise on FM, digital radio, and streaming. 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With the most played songs from around the world. This is the official world chart with DJ Butta.
1: Let's go. There you are. Welcome to the official world chart. I'm PJ Butta. I'll be counting down the top 20 songs in the world this week. Also, I'll play some new music from Olivia Rodrigo and Somber. Sam Fender and Olivia Dean return to the chart. And speaking of Olivia Rodrigo, she's going to be our special guest along with Louis Capaldi. And he has a new song, too, I'm going to play. So you want to stick around for that. But before we get started, let's quickly recap last week's top three songs. Starting with number three last week, it was Baby Doll by Dominic Fike.
2: I can't

Swim by BTS, last week's number one song, going for a fourth week this week. What do you think? Well, let's start the countdown. And starting things off for us is Harry Styles, who has the internet wondering if he proposed to his girlfriend, actress Zoe Kravitz, because she's been seen wearing a massive diamond ring on her wedding finger. Well, maybe she's appearing for a movie role. We don't know. Or she could be preparing to be Harry's wife. Either way, we'll know soon enough. Here's American Girls at number 20.

Favorite Dream by Alex Warren moves down 4 spots and lands at number 19 this week. And later on, I'm going to world premiere Sombra's new song that's been added to more radio station playlists over the last 7 days. But here he is with Homewrecker, moving down to number 18.

0: record by Sombra moves down a spot to number 18 this week. And Bella Kay's EP has been putting up some big streaming numbers. And she said this week, it's only a matter of time till she drops a full album. We'll be here waiting for it. Here's I Love It, I Love It, I Love It, moving up to number 17.
1: I love

0: That's I Love It, I Love It, I Love It from Bella Kay, moving up 3 spots to number 17 this week. It's PJ Budd, and up next we got Olivia Dean, who kicked off her tour last week with a gig in Glasgow, Scotland. She'll be playing live across Europe for the next couple of months before traveling to North America in July. And her song with Sam Fender returns to the official world chart at number 16. Here's Rein Me In.
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0: Rain Me In from Sam Fender and Olivia Dean re-enters the charts at number 16.
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0: And let's check out the top three songs in Europe according to Radio Monitor. At number three is Opalite by Taylor Swift. At number two is Bruno Mars with I Just Might. And the number one song in Europe this week is Fever Dream by Alex Warren. And trending in Europe this week is Dutch DJ duo Another. Now, they've been creating music since 2017, but this is their big debut on the European Airplay chart. Here's Talk to You featuring 54 Ultra.
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0: That's another featuring 54 Ultra with Talk To You that's trending in Europe this week. I'm PJ Budd, and up next on the official world chart, Zara Larsson returns and Olivia Rodrigo will join us for chat, and I'll play her new song next.
1: 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With PJ Butta.
2: Let's go.
0: And we're back with Ella Langley, whose album Dandelion topped the U.S. album chart last week, followed by Morgan Wallen's new record at number two. And she just released a new duet with Morgan called I Can't Love You Anymore that I'm sure will be here soon on the official world chart. But here she is with her hit Choosing Texas, moving up a spot to number 15.
1: Number 15.

Joe with End of Beginnings at number 14 this week. And Zara Larsson made a surprise appearance at Coachella, joining Pink Panthers on stage, and later with Tyla to celebrate their new collab called She Did It Again. Here's Lush Life returning to the official world chart at number 13.

0: Rush Life from Zara Larsson re-enters the chart at number 13 this week.
1: World Chart Special.
0: And Olivia Rodrigo has a new album dropping on June 12th. I'm going to play a single off it in a second, but we spoke with her recently, and she told us she's grateful to be able to call music her job.
2: I think there's so many new blessings and so many new challenges in my life. Like I said, I just feel so, so grateful that I get to write songs and people want to listen to it, and I get to call that my job. Like, that's the craziest thing in the world. But, you know, it comes with a slew of pressures and challenges. And, you know, I think I had to have thick skin throughout a lot of it. And, but I wouldn't trade it for the world. I think that I know myself so much more, and I'm, like, better equipped to handle whatever life throws at me, I suppose.
0: And here's Olivia Rodrigo's new single, making its world premiere on the official world chart. This is Drop Dead.
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0: Drop Dead from Olivia Rodrigo making its world premiere here. I'm PJ Button. Coming up, I got Ray, Alex Warren, and we'll check the top songs in Uruguay and what's trending in South America when we come back on the official world chart.
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2: Let's go.
0: Welcome back, and up next on the countdown, we got Alex Warren, who just finished his European tour, and he'll be heading back to the U.S. for his first ever arena tour that'll begin on the 25th out in Nashville. Ordinary moves up a spot to number 13 on the official world chart.
1: World chart.

from Alex Warren moves up a spot to number 12. And at number 11, it's Ray, who's just been included in the 30 Under 30 Young Power List of 2026 by the UK's Sunday Times newspaper. Congrats, Ray. Here she is with Where Is My Husband?

0: as My Husband by Ray moves down a spot to number 11 on the official world chart. Now, here are the top three songs in Uruguay, according to Radio Monitor. At number three is La T y La M with Soy Favela. At number two is Ryan Castro, Capo and Gangsta with La Vía. And the number one song in Uruguay this week is Bizrap and J Balvin's Bizrap Music Sessions number 6266. Trending in South America is a young Peruvian artist named Fabian. He's been sharing music on SoundCloud for a while now, but here's his latest. It's called Golpe.
1: World Chart. Trending.

0: That's a song trending in South America from Fabian called Golpe. I'm PJ Button. Coming up the next hour, I'll have us trending in the U.S. and Africa. Also, Dave and Tams returns to the top 10 and have new music from Somber. And Louis Capaldi will join us for chat, and I'll play his new song too when we come back.
1: And now, let's make some noise. 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Check it out. With the most played songs from around the world. This is the official world chart with PJ Butta.
2: Let's go.
0: PJ Butta, and it is time for the top 10 on the official world chart. Coming up this hour, I'll have it's trending in the U.S. and Africa. Also, Dave and Tams returns to the top 10. And I'll have new music from Somber and Louis Capaldi, who will also join us for chat. But before we get into all that, here are last week's top three songs, starting with number three last week. It was Baby Doll by Dominic Fike. I can't move.

0: week's number one song was Swim by BTS. Swim, swim. Wanna fall in love your skin. Swim, swim. Kicking off the top 10 is Dave and Tams, whose song has consistently been on the top 10 most Shazam songs globally. Here it is. This is Rain Dance at number 10 on the official world chart.
1: Number 10.
2: Let's get the party started. See you at the bar, you was hardly talking. That's when I knew that your heart was scarring. Friends to lovers need a part to star in. Like, wait, babe, let me ask your pardon. This ain't Gucci, this is Prada, darling. If you want something, you can ask.

Risk It All by Bruno Mars is still at number 9 this week. And our next song has just surpassed 1 billion streams on Spotify. Here's Man I Need by Olivia Dean at number 8.

Man I Need from Olivia Dean is still at number 8 this week. And at number 7 is Billboard's 2026 Women in Music, EJ, Andre, Nuna, and Ray Ami. Yes, here's Huntrix with Golden.

Golden by Huntrix moves down a spot to number 7 this week. It's PJ Butta, and Justin Bieber is enjoying a spike in streams and sales after his Coachella set. And this song continues climbing the official world chart after returning last week. Here's Beauty and a Beat featuring Nicki Minaj at number 6. Young Money.

0: Beauty and a Beat from Justin Bieber and Nicki Minaj moves up a spot to number 6 this week on the official World Chart.
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0: And here are the top 3 songs in the U.S. At number 3 is Alex Warren's Ordinary. And number 2 is Olivia Dean's So Easy to Fall in Love. And the number 1 song in the U.S. is I Just Might from Bruno Mars. And trending on the radio in the U.S. is an artist who rose to fame after winning American Idol's 11th season 14 years ago. Do you remember Phillip Phillips? Well, here he is with his new single titled Homesick.
1: Trending.
2: It's

0: homesick, a little homesick, a little homesick somebody.
1: That's Phillip Phillips with Homesick that's trending in the U.S. this week. I'm PJ Budd, and I'll have what's trending in Africa and the top songs in Nigeria when we come back with our top five on the official world chart.
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1: 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And that man, with a big heart and a big pocket, is Bruno Mars.
2: World chart.
1: And here he is with I Just Might, moving down a place to number five on this week's official world chart.

Official world chart number 4.

Baby Doll from Dominic Fike moves down a spot to number 4 this week. And in case you missed it, there's a full Taylor Swift Night episode of American Idol that aired this week where contestants perform her songs, but no surprise Taylor Swift appearance, though. I mean, she's preparing for a wedding. Come on. Here's the Faith to Ophelia moving up to number 3.

0: The Fate of Aphelia from Taylor Swift moves up from number 5 to number 3 this week on the official world chart. Let's check out the top 3 songs in Nigeria, according to Radio Monitor. At number 3 is Johnny Drill, featuring Ira Starr with Colorado. At number 2 is Omalay with I Am. And the number 1 song in Nigeria this week is Worship from Asake and DJ Snake. And trending in Africa this week is a song by Congolese singer and dancer Fally Ipupa with Nigerian superstar Wizkid. Here's Jam.
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0: That's a song trending in Africa this week from Fally Ipupa and Wizkid called Jam. I'm PJ Butta, and I have the number one jam in the world coming up. Also, Louis Capaldi will join us for chat, and I'll play his new song and Sombra's new one, too, when we come back on the official world chart.
1: 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Go, go, go. With PJ Butta.
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0: Welcome back, and Tame Impala are currently on their European tour. They're playing in Amsterdam, the Netherlands, and Antwerp, Belgium this weekend. Then they're going to head to the UK on Wednesday for shows in London, Manchester, and Birmingham. And their song Dracula remains at number two here on the official world chart.
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0: And Louis Capaldi re-released his 2025 EP, Survive, last month. And the new edition features a new bonus single that I'm going to world premiere shortly. But first, here's what Louis told us about his songwriting process.
2: I never write music whilst I'm experiencing something. So I write all my songs with the benefit of hindsight. I hate being in the studio. Because I'm not a perfectionist by any means whatsoever, which if you listen to the album, you could probably tell. It's that kind of feeling of, I want to be on stage playing live. That's the whole thing I want to do, all I've ever wanted to do.
0: And here's Louis Capaldi's new single. This is Stay Love on the official world chart.

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Now, before we play the official world chart number one song this week, let's recap the top 10, starting with number 10. It was Rain Dance by Dave featuring Tems. And number 9 was Risk It All from Bruno Mars. And number 8 was Olivia Dean with Man I Need.

0: number 6 was Justin Bieber and Nicki Minaj with Beauty and a Beat. At number 5 was Bruno Mars again, this time with I Just Might.
1: I Just Might.
0: At number 4 was Dominic Fike with Baby Doll.
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0: 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So they'll be busy for a while. Here's SWIM making it 4 weeks at number one on the official world chart.
1: 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I just wanna

0: is your number one song this week. BTS with Swim, making it 4 weeks on top of the official world chart. Think they can make it 5? We'll tune in and find out. I'm PJ Butter. We'll do it all over again next week, same time, same place. 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

I was born and raised down in Alabama on a farm way back up in the woods. I was so ragged that folks used to call me Patches. Papa used to tease me about it, cause deep down inside he was hurt, cause he'd done all he could. 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

Knoxville, Oma, Blackett, Shufflefield, Jacksonville, Waterville, Costa Rica, Pittsfield, Springfield, Bakerfield, Shreveport, Hickensack, Cadillac, Fond du Lac, Davenport, Idaho, Jellicoe, Argentina, Diamantina, Pasadena, Catalina, see what I mean. Pittsburgh, Parkerburg, Gravelburg, Colorado, Ellensburg, Rexburg, Vicksburg, Eldorado, Laramore, Atmore, Havistar, Chattanooga, Chaska, Nebraska, Alaska, Opelika, Baraboo, Waterloo, Kalamazoo, Kansas City, Sioux City, Cedar City, Dodge City,

Last night I dreamed I went to cowboy heaven, and you know who greeted me at the gate? My old sidekick himself, Gabby Hayes. And he said to me, he said, "Roy, the big boss of the riders up here asked me to kind of show you around. Now right over yonder's a few of your old saddle pals." My, was I glad to see them. Buck Jones, Tom Mix, and the old high noon singing cowboy, Tex Redden.

shake hands with William S. Hart, Hoot Gibson, Wild Bill Elliott, Ken Maynard, Hopalong Cassidy, and then he showed me the heavenly tack room, with the saddles mounted with pure silver and gold, and the bridles were marked Trigger, Tony, Champion, and many more. And then he said, Roy, step over this way. There's a couple of more of your pals I know you'll want to see. And there they were, standing side by side and smiling at me. Alan Rocky Lane, Tim Holt, and Johnny McBrown.

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And he handed me a beautiful book, just covered with stardust. Gabby called it the Big Pally Book. In it were so many names, and each one was branded in pure gold. I opened the book and started reading some of them. Bob Steele, John Wayne, Gene Autry, Sunset Carson, Lash LaRue, Charles Sterrett, the Durango Kid, Rex Allen, Roy Rogers. Roy Rogers? 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

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Jeanette lost her head. 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I said, "Hey, pretty, take a walk on the wild side." And the colored girls go, do, do, do, do, do, do, do, do, do, do, do, do, do, do, do, do, do, do, do, do, do, do, do, do, do, do, do, do, do, do, do, do, do, do, do, do, do, do, do, do, do, do, do, do, do, do, do, do, do, do, do, do, do, do, do, do, do, do, do, do, do, do, do, do, do, do, do, do, do, do, do, do, do, do, do, do, do, do, do, do, do, do, do, do, do, do, do, do, do, do, do, do, do, do, do, do, do, do, do, do, do, do, do, do, do, do, do, do, do, do, do, do, do, do, do, do, do, do, do, do, do, do, do, do, do, do, do, do, do, do, do, do, do, do, do, do, do, do, do, do, do, do, do, do, do, do, do, do, do, do, do, do, do, do, do, do, do, do, do, do, do, do, do, do, do, do, do, do, do, do, do, do, do, do, do, do, do, do, do, do, do, do, do, do, do, do, do, do, do, do,

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0: every now and then, I think you might like to hear something from us. 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But then we're going to do the finish rough. It's the way we do Proud Mary. Rolling on a river. Listen to the story now.
1: Left a good job in the city. Working for

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As I had another helping of country ham, she said, we ain't never been to Vietnam. There's a bunch of our boys over there. So we went to the Orient, Saigon. Well, we got a big welcome when we drove in to the gates of a place that they call Long Ben. We checked in and everything got kind of quiet, but a soldier boy said, just wait till tonight, things get noisy. Things start happening. Big, bad firecracker. Well, that night we did about four shows for the boys, and they were living it up with a whole lot of noise. We did our last song for the night, and we crawled in the pit for some peace and quiet, but things weren't peaceful. And things weren't quiet. Things were scary. Well, for a few minutes, June never said one word, and I thought at first that she hadn't heard. Then a shell exploded not 2 miles away. She sat up in bed, and I heard her say, what was that? I said, that was a shell or a bomb. She said, I'm scared. I said, me too. Well, all night long, that noise kept on, and the sound would chill you right to the bone. The bullets and the bombs and the mortar shells shook our bed every time one fell, and it never let up. It was gonna get worse before it got any better. Well, when the sun came up, the noise died down. We got a few minutes sleep, and we were sleeping sound. Then a soldier knocked on our door and said, last night they brought in 7 dead and 14 wounded. And would we come down to the base hospital and see the boys? Yeah.

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We did our best to let them know that we care for every last one of them that's over there. Whether we belong over there or not, somebody over here loves us and needs us. 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And if I ever go back over there anymore, hope there's none of our boys there for me to sing for. 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

wave after wave, wave after wave, slowly drifting, drifting away. And it feels like I'm drowning, pulling against the stream.

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1: I woke last night to the sound of thunder. How far off, I sat and wondered. Started humming a song from 1962. And it's funny how the night moves.